Spectacular! Spectacular! No words in the vernacular can describe this great event. You'll be dumb with wonderment. Returns are fixed at 10%. You must agree that's excellent.

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1: So exciting, the audience is coming to. So delighting, it will run for 50 years.
2: Listen to play a secret song, helps them flee the evil one. Though the tyrant rants and rails, it is all to no avail.
3: You will not escape!
4: Oh, Harold, no one could play him like you could.
3: No one's going to.
1: So exciting, we'll make them laugh, we'll make them cry. So delighting.
0: And in the end, should someone die?

Why then, O brawling love, O loving hate, O anything of nothing first create, heavy lightness, serious vanity, misshapen chaos of well-seeming forms? I mean,

0: elephant.
1: Bohemians.
0: India.
2: And courtesans.
3: Acrobats.
1: And duckling bears.
4: Exotic girls.
0: Fire eaters.
5: Muscle man contortionists.
0: Intrigue, danger,
1: and romance.
0: Electric lights, machinery.
6: All that electricity.

0: Star player's secret song helps him flee the evil one. Though the tyrant rants and rails, it is all to no avail.
1: You will not escape!
2: Oh, Harold, Noah could play him like you could.
3: No, I was going to.
4: So exciting, we'll make them laugh, we'll make them cry. So delighting.
5: And in the end, should someone die?

You got me feeling things that I feel when my dreams get failing. All that I need is you to reach out for my body, hands on my chest. Need you more than I can admit to myself. If I'm honest with myself.

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No words in the vernacular can describe this great event. You'll be dumb with wonderment. Returns are fixed at 10%. You must agree that's excellent.

0: 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Mm-hmm.
1: So exciting, the audience is coming in. So delighting, it will run for 50 years.
2: Sitar player's secret song helps him flee the evil one. Though the tyrant rants and rails, it is all to no avail.
3: You will not escape!
4: Oh, Harold, no one could play him like you could.
3: No one's going to.
1: So exciting, we'll make them laugh, we'll make them cry. So delighting.
0: And in the end, should someone die?

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I've been told to get

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Your love I'm lost in. Your love I'm lost in. And I'm tired of being so exhausted. Your love I'm lost in. Your love I'm lost in. Your love I'm lost in. Even

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You'll be dumb with wonderment. Returns are fixed at 10%. You must agree that's excellent.

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1: Bohemians.
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2: Incartisans. Acrobats.
1: And juggling bears.
3: Exotic girls.
0: Fire eaters.
4: Muscle man contortionists.
0: Intrigue, danger,
1: and romance.
0: Electric lights, machinery.
5: All that electricity.

0: can't play a secret song. 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Though the tyrant rants and rails, it is all to no avail.
1: The evil Maharaja! You will not escape!
2: Oh, Harold, no one could play him like you could.
1: No one's going to.
3: So delighting, we'll make them laugh, we'll make them cry. So delighting.
4: And in the end, should someone die?

While chilling one day, not knowing what to do, I thought I'd get my friend and go to the zoo. We didn't see an elephant or a cage. Someone had put them all on the stage. There were lumps and bumps and all kinds of grind. You know those elephants wouldn't stay in line.

teach, but I have my limits. 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I looked at my watch, it was getting late. It was about time to open the gate. People came in to see the show. Someone said, hey, look, that's Maceo. I said, can I have your attention, please? These elephants are about to dance you down to your knees. They bumped and grind and swayed all day. Started thinking about after the show, hey. I said, come on, it's not time to eat. We got to get the crowd up off their feet. We got to keep going for a while yet. Gotta help the owner out of debt. I said, anyway, after this,

my God. I'm so horny right now. I shouldn't have said that out loud.